It's a Jimmy Buffett cover. Mother, mother, ocean, I have heard you call. Wanted to sail upon your waters since I was 3 feet tall. 'Cause you've seen it all. You've seen it all. I've watched the men who rode you

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I made enough money to buy Miami, but I pissed it away so fast. It's never meant to last.

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Just a few friends. 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Just a few friends.

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It comes in colors, pink and pleasant. 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

that it's talking to. And with you and I, just barely strangers, I'm pretty much just left a fool. But damn, don't the streets feel empty though?

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Won't you come to my house tonight? 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I got this window that looks out to Orion. I paid extra for. I'll forget.

throwing secrets to the winds, a gypsy Friday. You can lay aside your bucket full of teardrops, but believe me, friend, it ain't a game I play.

West winds, I know. Seems everything around here stays like stone. Seems it's about time, darling, about time we let this all go.

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Firemen in the trucks cut loose a local boy's shoes. Cadillac, Cadillac. Businessmen dressed in slacks.

As a man, I ain't never been much for sunny days. I'm as calm as a fruit stand in New York, and maybe it's strange. But when the colors go out of my eyes, it's usually the change. But damn, Sam, I love a woman that rains. Clear as a bell and sound as an old engineer. Clear as a bell and sound as an old engineer. With talented breezes that blow off your hat with a sneer. 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

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And I thank you, I thank you, for doing your duty, you keepers of truth, you guardians of beauty.

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It's their ways to detain.